Oh yes, two killer blue-eyed soul gems there. Beautiful people, please forgive me. We started off there with David John, you should know by now, and then we went into the Longo Brothers, Looking for Love. It is late. It is very late. Anyway, you're listening to the big one, UK Pressure Radio, the biggest growing radio station on the internet. So spread the word, the wonderful music we play here for your music entertainment. Here's a couple of rare groove classics, and this is Don Blackman, and this is Heart's Desire.

All Killers and No Fillers here on the Midnight Affair, and we just dropped two absolute bangers. Playing in the background there, you can hear the wonderful sounds of Bad Bobby Glover, It's My Turn. And then before then, we played you was Don Blackman, Heart's Desire. Going to squeezing one more before the break. This is a lovely track here from Timothy Wilson from a splendid album from 1978, and this is called It's Love, Baby.

0: Oh, from his absolutely brilliant LP from 1978, that is Timothy Wilson there, and a track entitled It's Love Baby. We're going to take a break. Please join me on the other side where we continue the Soulful Lovers Mellow Takeover. I'll see you in five.
1: Time to take a break, but we'll be back. 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

Welcome back to the second hour of The Midnight Affair. We are continuing the Soulful Lovers Takeover Special. 2 hours of warm and easy mellow music for the Soulful Lovers. And we start this hour with a classic here from Rennie and Angela. And this is My First Love.

Oh, brilliant. Two lovely tracks there to kickstart the second hour of the Midnight Affair in our Soulful Lovers 2 hour takeover. We dropped for you Rennie and Angela, My First Love, and just played that in the background there. You could hear Gwen Guthrie and Sweet Bitter Love. If you've just locked in and locked on, welcome along. We are running a Soulful Lovers 2 hour special. It's a pity you missed the first hour as we dropped some beautiful music. But we have plenty more beautiful music grooves to satisfy your music needs as we continue with a nice tune here from a group called Pockets, and this is a lovely track called Elusive Lady.

Oh yes, the harmonies, what a tune. The sounds there of the Emotions and Where Is Your Love. And then before then we played for you was Pockets and Elusive Lady. Smooth, smoochy and sassy music to keep you dancing and ranting here on A Midnight Affair. And here's a nice tune for and one for the rear groovers. This is Merry Monday and this is You Put a Hurtin' on Me.

Oh, nice. Just nice. Two absolute rear groove corkers there. First up we played for you was Mary Mundy and You Put a Hurtin' on Me from the year of 1980. Then we went into Retta Young and Really, Really. UK Pressure family, we have presenters who drop some beautiful music here on the fastest growing station on the internet. So please tune into their wonderful shows and remember, keep it UK Pressure. Here's a nice couple of smooth jazz tracks here for those who know and love their jazz. And this is from the brand new October London LP alongside Boney James. And this is All I Want Is You.

0: Two absolutely gorgeous new jazz tracks there for those who know about their jazz. We started off there with a lovely track there from October London alongside Boney James and All I Want Is You. And then we went into Gerard Albright and Anniversary, and that goes out to my beautiful wife Pat as we celebrated our 26th wedding anniversary this week. Happy anniversary, sweetheart. And that also goes out to anybody who's recently had an anniversary and a forthcoming anniversary. Happy anniversary to you also. Smooth grooves, mellow moods. I hope you are enjoying the sound of the good groove here on this 2-hour Soulful Lovers Takeover. Sensual music for the Soulful Lovers as we move here into a lovely track here from The Whispers here on UK Pressure Radio.
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0: tell me a secret. I don't just want to know about any secret of yours. I want to know about one special secret.
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back-to-back classic tracks here on the Midnight Affair, and two absolutely firing 12-inch 45s. First up we played for you was The Whispers, Is It Good to You, and just played that in the background there. Quincy Jones and The Secret Garden, featuring, of course, Albie Shaw, James Ingram, El DeBarge, and, of course, The War for Love, Barry White. You're in tune to UK Pressure Radio. This is the Midnight Affair. I'm Big Al, and we are fast approaching the end of the show, so going to try and squeeze in as much more mellow grooves as possible. Here's a couple of nice tunes from a couple of legends with Bedtime Story in the title, and here is Esther Phillips.

just brilliant. Two absolutely gorgeous tracks back to back there. We played for you first of all Esther Phillips and Bedtime Stories, and just played in the background there the second track from the man Quincy Jones tonight, and Tell Me a Bedtime Story. Beautiful UK Pressure family, I might just run another Soulful Lover special again in next week's show, as I've just absolutely thoroughly enjoyed the music tonight. I hope you have also. Here's a couple of lovely ballads there to end the show. This is Phyllis Hyman and Michael Henderson, and this is a track called Can We Fall in Love Again?

This has got to be the saddest day of my life. I called you here today for a bit of bad news. I won't be able to see you anymore because of my obligations and the ties that you have. We've been meeting here every day. And since this is our last day together, I want to hold you just one more time. When you turn and walk away, don't look back. I want to remember you just like this. Let's just kiss.

Oh, just a tune. Legendary group there, the Manhattans, and Kiss and Say. Phyllis Hyman and Michael Henderson. Beautiful people, I am definitely going to do another Soulful Lovers, a 2-hour mellow takeover in next week's show. So please join me again, same time, same place next week. Leaving you with Frankie Beverly and Mays, and this is Just Us. And this is going out to each and everyone locked in and locked on tonight. So until next time, take care. God bless. I'm out of here.

0: Time to take a break, but we'll be back. 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
4: Hi, this is Mandy, and right now I'm tuned into the one and only Original Corporal, cause he's got me feeling a certain some way, and I keep it locked.
5: Hey, baby. 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Okay. 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Alright.

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That's 232 Stradamai Road, that is SW16 1BB. 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

Greetings, greetings, greetings, one and all, and welcome to the Midnight Affair. I'm Big Al, and we have a change in our usual music schedule. On this week's show, we have a Midnight Affair Soulful Lovers Takeover. 2 hours of mellow grooves, love songs, slow jams, and a soul ballads, with a bit of mellow and smooth jazz thrown in for good measure. But before we get on with the music proceedings, a big thank you there for the last presenter with another absolutely fabulous show. And as per usual, don't forget to join them same time, same place next week. So mellow grooves and love songs all the way. And we start with a couple of mellow tunes, appropriately with mellow in the title. And this is Ninth Creation and a wonderful track called Mellow Music.

2 for the music connoisseurs there to kick off the show. We started off there with Ninth Creation and Mellow Music, and then we went into Leon Haywood and It's Got to Be Mellow. Beautiful people, how has your week been? I hope you and yours are all well and you're ready to sit back and relax and let the music here on the Midnight Affair just chill you and thrill you. Here is two in a row from the 1990s and two from the year of 1992, and this is a chap by the name of Bruce Saunders from his one and only LP from that year, and this is a nice track called Wrapped Up.

Oh yes, just the tune. Two from the year of 1992 there. In the background you could hear the wonderful Uncle Charlie Wilson there, and You Turned My Life Around, absolute classic. And then before then, from the same year, Bruce Saunders from his one and only LP from that year, and a track entitled Wrapped Up. Warm vibes, chill sounds, mellow grooves for mellow mood. We are dancing romantic here on the Midnight of Fear. And if you've just joined us, welcome along. You are most welcome. We are running a 2-hour Midnight of Fear Soulful Lovers Takeover in this week's show. Mellow grooves, love songs, slow jams and soul ballads all the way until 2. And here is another wonderful track. And this is The Jones Girls.

0: Underneath me, you could hear the original version of Love TKO, and that's David Oliver. And then before then, we played a wonderful tune there from the Jones Girls, and This Feeling's Killing Me. Smooth and sophisticated grooves for grown folks here on the Midnight Affair. We have a couple of nice, smooth jazz tracks coming up, but first, a couple of nice slow jams here from the noughties, and not forgetting Angie Stone here on UK Pressure Radio. This is Wait For Me.
1: Hello.
2: Hey, what's going on?
1: Hey, baby.
2: What's going on?
1: Chilling, I'm chilling. What's up with you?
2: Not much. You already left yet?
1: Got about 20 minutes before I leave. What, you got something for me?
2: You know I got something for you.
1: What's that?
2: Something good. You got to get A&C.
1: Give me a hint. It ain't them things I told you to get me, right?
2: That's what I got.
1: The edible ones. Say word.
2: Where are you silly, man?
1: Hey.
2: Huh?
1: Tell me something good.
2: I love you.
1: I love you more.
2: All right.
1: All right. Together.

0: How nice was those two tracks? First up we played for you was Angie Stone. Angie, we miss you down here. And we played for you from her brilliant Art of Love and War LP from 2007. We played a track entitled Wait For Me. And just played that in the background there. A man whose music I just simply adore. From his 2003 album Chemistry, that was Chem. And a track entitled Love Called. As promised, we have back-to-back mellow jazz tunes and two are jazz gems. Here is the icon, the man, the legend, Sir Roy Ayres, who this week had a heavenly 86th birthday. Continue to sleep peacefully, Sir Roy. And this is just an appropriate tune for the Midnight Affair, 2 hour soulful lovers takeover. I played this quite recently, but it's just a tune. This is Mystery of Love. Turn this up, just a tune.
1: DJ Bilal, the music maestro, simply plays vintage music for you, the musical connoisseur.

Oh, wow, wow, wow. Two absolute gems there here on A Midnight of Fear. And we played for you Roy Ayres, A Mystery of Love, and just played that in the background there. A gem of a tune from 1980, Starship Orchestra and Yesterday. Here's a couple of nice, smooth and mellow blue-eyed soul and back-to-back gems. Here is the Longo Brothers, and this is Looking for Love.

Oh yes, two killer blue-eyed soul gems there. Beautiful people, please forgive me. We started off there with David John, you should know by now, and then we went into the Longo Brothers, Looking for Love. It is late. It is very late. Anyway, you're listening to the big one, UK Pressure Radio, the biggest growing radio station on the internet. So spread the word, the wonderful music we play here for your music entertainment. Here's a couple of rare groove classics, and this is Don Blackman, and this is Heart's Desire.

All killers and no fillers here on the Midnight Affair, and we just dropped two absolute bangers. Playing in the background there, you can hear the wonderful sounds of Bad Bobby Glover, It's My Turn. And then before then, we played you was Don Blackman, Heart's Desire. Going to squeezing one more before the break. This is a lovely track here from Timothy Wilson from a splendid album from 1978, and this is called It's Love, Baby.

0: Oh, from his absolutely brilliant LP from 1978, that is Timothy Wilson there, and a track entitled It's Love Baby. We're going to take a break. Please join me on the other side where we continue the Soulful Lovers Mellow Takeover. I'll see you in five.
1: Time to take a break, but we'll be back. Don't go away now.
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Welcome back to the second hour of the Midnight Affair. We are continuing the Soulful Lovers Takeover Special. 2 hours of warm and easy mellow music for the Soulful Lovers. And we start this hour with a classic here from Rennie and Angela. And this is My First Love.

Ah, brilliant. Two lovely tracks there to kickstart the second hour of the Midnight Affair in our Soulful Lovers 2 hour takeover. We dropped for you Rennie and Angela, My First Love, and just played that in the background there. You could hear Gwen Guthrie and Sweet Bitter Love. If you've just locked in and locked on, welcome along. We are running a Soulful Lovers 2 hour special. It's a pity you missed the first hour as we dropped some beautiful music. But we have plenty more beautiful music grooves to satisfy your music needs as we continue with a nice tune here from a group called Pockets. And this is a lovely track called Elusive Lady.

Oh yes, the harmonies, what a tune. The Sounds There of the Emotions and Where Is Your Love. And then before then we played for you was Pockets and Elusive Lady. Smooth, smoochy and sassy music to keep you dancing and ranting here on A Midnight Affair. And here's a nice tuneful and one for the rear groovers. This is Merry Monday and this is You Put

Oh, nice. Just nice. Two absolute rear groove corkers there. First up we played for you was Mary Mundy and You Put a Hurtin' on Me from the year of 1980. Then we went into Retta Young and Really, Really. UK Pressure family, we have presenters who drop some beautiful music here on the fastest growing station on the internet. So please tune into their wonderful shows and remember, keep it UK Pressure. Here's a nice couple of smooth jazz tracks here for those who know and love their jazz. And this is from the brand new October London LP alongside Boney James. And this is All I Want Is You.

two absolutely gorgeous, smooth jazz tracks there for those who know about their jazz. We started off there with a lovely track there from October London alongside Boney James and All I Want Is You. And then we went into Gerard Albright and Anniversary, and that goes out to my beautiful wife, Pat, as we celebrated our 26th wedding anniversary this week. Happy anniversary, sweetheart. And that also goes out to anybody who's recently had an anniversary and a forthcoming anniversary. Happy anniversary to you also. Smooth grooves, mellow moods. I hope you are enjoying the sound of the good groove here on this two-hour Soulful Lovers Takeover. Sensual music for the Soulful Lovers as we move here into a lovely track here from The Whispers here on UK Pressure Radio.

0: tell me a secret. I don't just want to know about any secret of yours. I want to know about one special secret.
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0: Because tonight I want to learn.

Back-to-back classic tracks here on the Midnight Affair, and two absolutely firing 12-inch 45s. First up we played for you was The Whispers, Is It Good to You, and just played that in the background there. Quincy Jones and The Secret Garden, featuring, of course, Albie Shaw, James Ingram, El DeBarge, and, of course, The Wolf of Love, Barry White. You're in tune to UK Pressure Radio. This is the Midnight Affair. I'm Big Al, and we are fast approaching the end of the show, so going to try and squeeze in as much more mellow grooves as possible. Here's a couple of nice tunes from a couple of legends with Bedtime Story in the title, and here is Esther Phillips.

just brilliant. Two absolutely gorgeous tracks back to back there. We played for you first of all Esther Phillips and Bedtime Stories, and just played in the background then a second track from the man Quincy Jones tonight and Tell Me a Bedtime Story. Beautiful UK Pressure family, I might just run another Soulful Lover special again in next week's show, as I've just absolutely thoroughly enjoyed the music tonight. I hope you have also. Here's a couple of lovely ballads here to end the show. This is Phyllis Simon and Michael Henderson, and this is a track called Can We Fall in Love Again?

This has got to be the saddest day of my life. I called you here today for a bit of bad news. I won't be able to see you anymore because of my obligations and the ties that you have. We've been meeting here every day. And since this is our last day together, I want to hold you just one more time. When you turn and walk away, don't look back. I want to remember you just like this. Let's just kiss.

Oh, just a tune. Legendary group there, the Manhattans, and Kiss. Phyllis Hyman and Michael Henderson. Beautiful people, I am definitely going to do another Soulful Lovers, a 2-hour mellow takeover in next week's show. So please join me again, same time, same place next week. Leaving you with Frankie Beverly and Maze, and this is Just Us. And this is going out to each and everyone locked in and locked on tonight. So until next time, take care, God bless. I'm out of here.

0: Time to take a break, but we'll be back. 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

0: Time to take a break, but we'll be back. 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
2: 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Them finish cap rank speaking to me. I said, Da Vinci.

0: Sinja, to teach a youth about roots and culture. Telling them as if they be mbaja. That's how they madin with aga. UK pressure, keeping the pressure on the Babylon system.
1: Yo, this is I, Marshall. 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Marshall, you said that without no apology.
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That's 232 Stradamai Road, that is SW16 1BB. 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

0: 4-0-3. Reggae Bring Back the Love take a place on Saturday the 12th of September at Barry's Bar with pop star and Mr. Styley. 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

0: Messenger to teach you about roots and culture. Telling the massive Mbaja. That's how they might deal with Aga. UK pressure, keeping the pressure on the Babylon system.
1: Yo, this is I, Marshally. From a London, England, you know. 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

0: friend. And big up all Massive and big up all crew. 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

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There you will find our chat room. Oh yes, indeedy, I'm in there. I'm here right here.

So let's do this right. Massive, massive shouts going out to the management, Kieran Pressure, Denise Peters, Mr. Stiley, Mark Anthony. Big, big shouts going out to all of the UK Pressure Radio presenters. Locked in, locked on. Many thanks for joining us. Welcome, welcome, welcome. Magnum Force, Sir Higgins.

Underground Ice. What? You know what? 2 minutes to mention. I know I'm gonna miss someone. I'm gonna get stuff in my head. Lady Veronica, our gospel lady. Could we not give you a mention? Every Sunday, show's just off the hook. Trust me.

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2: 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Emac Hewlett. 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And if you just join us, welcome, welcome. 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

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Actually, I prefer that way of communicating because then I know you're there. Aha, that's what I'm talking about. This one's going out to all of the Motivation family. The Beef, I know you loved it to the max. 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
1: Going to send a massive, massive shout out going out to Anne in the Pimlico region, locked in, locked on. Many thanks for joining us. Welcome, welcome, welcome, welcome. Also going to send a massive shout going out to Lisa, Cassidy, Layla, Mercedes, Edith, Tanji, Milan, all the crew over there in the States.
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1: Big shouts also going out to Miss Brown. Big up your States every single time over there in Canada.

wonderful sounds of them, Mr. Jack Radix. We are UKPressureRadio.com. So I've got something pressing I need to be asking you and asking your opinion about. So, I'm of an age where back in the day was back in the day. So, I'm not sure. It just applies to all age groups. So, if you're between the age of, I don't know, 16 and 11, just leaving school, going into secondary school, or high school, I think they call it, in the States and Canada, or they call it something else, anywhere else in the globe, but from primary school or from, I don't know, the first school you go to after nursery to secondary school where you're in class with big people, right? What I can't understand, and I need a view on this, do you think it's okay for kids to leave school after school hours, go to the chicken shop? Sad to say, go to the chicken shop, buy food and eat before they go on. Do you think it's cool for kids to leave school, go to the chicken shop and buy chicken and chips, fish and chips, whatever it is, before they go home? That's the first part of my question. Write it down. We're going to touch base on this.

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We're talking about kids leaving school after school and going to the chicken shop or fish and chip shop buying chicken and chips or fish and chips. Do you think that's okay? That's the first part of the question.

0: So we're going to take a very short pause for the cause, and we will see you on the other side. Make sure you do not go nowhere, because we are, of course, UK.
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2: 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Guess what?
3: I want your car to show on the road for me. 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Hear me? Lord of mercy.

0: 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We are UK Pressure Radio, blazing the beats right across the globe for you and yours. And if you just joined us, welcome, welcome. Scorcher is here in the hot seat, giving you some sweet, sweet, sweet music.
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1: I say Philly people business. Greetings. This is the Admiral Tibet, otherwise known as Mr. Reality. 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
0: So, our subject for today, as I said to you, slightly on the other side, I was giving you a little bit of a heads up, but I know you're ready, because I know you normally get them topics at the other side of the post of the calls after my first hour. So this is how it goes. Tell me your view. Are you okay? Do you think it's fine for young kids just out of primary school, going to secondary school, first, second, third, fourth, fifth, I can't remember what they call it in the States or in Canada. I can't remember. I know somebody's going to tell me, but anyway, you're going to your secondary school and your kids leave school, end of the day, go straight to the chicken and chip shop or chicken and fish shop, buy food at the end of the day. Do you think that's okay? Drop us a line, or preferably join our chat room and let me know your views on young kids leaving school, going to the chicken shop before they go home. I'm going to give you my thoughts after this.

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0: Sure.
1: One more night. Give me one more.
0: So, what are we talking about today? We're talking about kids in secondary school, leaving school, going to the chicken and chip shop or fish and chip shop, buying food, walking on the street, going home. Do you think that's okay? My view is no. I'll tell you why. So, back in the day, we used to have school dinners. Dinners, pudding. And after school, yeah, go to the sweet shop, buy a couple of sweets. Because we know we'll get home, we have a plate of food waiting for us in the evening. That's called dinner. And if we never finish our dinner, there'll be trouble. So, we're not going to be trying to fill up our tummy after school to go home. Because we're just setting ourselves up for a madness. So, my view is, you shouldn't be eating after school. You should be eating at your school at lunchtime. Nothing wrong with that. Why are you eating after school? But that's just my view. There is no right or wrong answer. Different countries may have different views. I'm talking about anyone's views. We are UK Pressure Radio.com. 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
1: That's right. Many thanks going out to Sandra Cross, one of our queens of reggae music over here in the United Kingdom. We're going to hear some helicopters. We're going to hear some helicopters.

not okay. The kids be going out and eating chicken and chips, fish and chips, whatever and chips after school. Lisa said over in the States, they have a healthy eating program in middle school. That's it, middle school. Thank you, hon. Grades 5 through to 9. So they eat healthy, I totally agree. 100%. Thank you very much.

Unmistakable timeless sounds of Sanchez D, track entitled Sometimes. We are UKPressureRadio.com. Go to the massive Charles. Go down to Tanchi, also in the state. Tanchi says chicken shops must be. hold on. I had to get that little smirk out of my system. Tanchi says chicken shops must be a British thing. Here, if anything, the kids eat Taco Bells, which is quite healthy. Okay, I've just got one question. Is that after school, Tanji? Do they eat Taco Bells after school? And is it like a meal or a snack? Just curious, because over here we have Taco Bells. I can't even remember what they are. I could go next door and ask one of my kids, and they'll tell me, Dad, you don't know what Taco Bells is. Taco Bells, I'm not going to ask them. If you just share that with me, very good. Also, going to send a massive shout going out to Mercedes over here in the States as well. Locked in, locked on. Many thanks for joining us. Mercedes says, kids out here are obsessed. What did I get obsessed for? Let me turn my glasses the right way around. Mercedes said, kids out here are obese as it is, but they try out healthy snacks after school. Okay, fair enough. Healthy snacks after school. I get the snacks. Because to be honest, when I used to leave school, I used to have snacks as well. Because sometimes the school dinners wasn't all that, really, was it? Back in, it wasn't, school dinners not always that. You can't really force a kid to eat something they don't want. So don't mind the snacks. But when you have a box of chicken and chips or a box of fish and chips or whatsoever, then you go home. You know what? Who's coming back to my house? You'll be in trouble because you're going to eat your greens. And I will fill up your plate with broccoli. Carrots, everything, one little piece of meat. I know I'm terrible, aren't I?

Winchester region. Winchester's up there in Southampton. I know, I've been there. Carol said, generally school dinners are terrible. So sometimes we have to have a little something to eat before we get home. I'm assuming you're at school. Nothing wrong with that. We are a family radio station. You could play our music right the way through. Nothing offensive about what we do, trust me.

0: 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See, you know, I'm terrible. That's why I was scared when the management said, we've got a chat room, because I know what I'm like. I'm looking at the phone, I'm looking at Facebook, I'm looking at Snapchat. Oh, I forgot about the chat room. So my apologies. Many thanks to all of you to be interactive. I'm going to go to the chat room in a minute. 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Once you can walk, talk, bark or communicate, this is the place to be and this is what you need to be doing. Oh, that didn't happen. That's why we say we are a live radio station. So, you know what? I'm going to do it again because I love what I do.
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Blazing the beats right across the globe for you. And if you've just joined us, welcome, welcome. Hi, Miss Brown. Hey, how are you doing? Many thanks for joining our chat room. Very much appreciated.

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1: You know what? You know what? I've got to say this. Let me just take a deep breath. But no one, nobody come look for me. Okay, let me just take a deep breath. 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So, sometimes when you think about kids going home, or before they go home, they go to the shop and buy some chicken and chips or whatsoever, you think, oh, maybe when they go home, they're not getting a good meal. Nope, I don't believe that is true. I think, I don't know over in the States or Canada, but definitely over here in the United Kingdom, maybe in Europe, it seems to be the norm. They just, I don't know if it's just not cool to eat school dinners for whatever reason, and they like to crowd, because when you look at the shops around the school, they are always packed, and you see those poor shopkeepers, they're terrified. Yeah. One from Phoebe One, knocking on heaven's door. Yeah. Tell my youngling, listen, if you do that, you come to my house, greens, you're getting it, pure greens, all

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2: You see this track here, Leroy Simmons, Anything Else. All I can say is wow. UK flavor to savor. Scorch is in the hot seat, giving you a taste of how we do.

0: Could you possibly rewind and come again?
1: Okay. Sorry, I interrupted you. You're getting mad to me now. Jingles are getting this cantankerous, aggressive. Cool down. I'm sorry. I apologize. Those are apologies. Right. Gonna send a massive shout going out to a big up Kim from Canada. That's right. Kim in Canada. Many thanks for joining us. Welcome. Thank you very much for your interaction as well. Hope you enjoy the music. And I'm going to send a massive shout going out to all, each and every one of our silent listeners. Because I know you're there. You know why? Because I can feel the love. Feel the love.

See, I told you, jumping from Facebook to Snapchat to Instagram to the chat room. So I'm going to send a massive, massive, massive shouts going out. Let me get this right. That's Mercedes. That's Tanji. Tanji says, oh yeah, the kids go Taco Bell after school sometimes, okay? Many thanks for that, Tanji. I know you're in the States. Many thanks for that. Very much, very much appreciated. Also got to send a message. A message came in from Milan. Milan says, we're crazy. I agree. She said, you guys are crazy. Chicken and fries is a no-no. Go get anything, another type of snack. So no-no to chicken and fries. Go and get another type of snack. I 100% agree with you, Milan. Many thanks for your interaction from Milan over there in Atlanta. Layla says, hello, no, just let her find her kids eating fries and fried chicken after school. I pack after school snacks every morning for them. Yep, I get that. I would do the same, to be honest with you. And actually, I did the same. So I'm good to that. I understand that kids are hungry after school, but it's not great. We have such a bad reputation of chicken shops. It's true. It's true. You know what? And I keep on saying to them, well, not them, my youngest. I said to him, because he likes to work out, and he's got a little six pack, and he's got a little biceps going on, so he's hot fella, you know? He's a hot fella. And I said to him, you stay there eating all them fatty foods, because when you reach 18, 19, all that is going to roll over your ribs, and you're going to be wobbling left to right. So keep on, don't listen to me, keep on. And I showed him my ribs, and he was like, oh, okay, Dad. It's true though, when you're younger you think you can eat what you like. Walk, and then when you reach 18, 19, 20, 21, I adore you. It all comes through the ribs.

0: beautiful sounds here of Sandra Cruz. So we're going to take a very short pause for the cause, and we will see you on the other side. But do not go anywhere, because you are of course locked into UK Pressure Radio.
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been locked on. 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Welcome, welcome. 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

0: locked tight to UKPressureRadio.com to see what we're doing around venues from now right the way through Christmas. I know I'm booked up around the Christmas time and New Year's Eve, so yes, it's going to be something very special. So you need to keep your ears out. I'm going to send a message, shouts going out to the Motivation Entertainment family. Yep, we're going to be busy. We're going to be really busy, but we can still do this.
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0: With timeless sounds of Mr. Freddie Big Shit McGregor, I was born a winner. Do you know why they call him Freddie Big Shit McGregor? I'm going to tell you shortly.
1: Now clap your hands and stamp your feet. 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
0: Going out to Lisa.
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0: When I say olden day pull ups, I mean no jingle, just. I wish I had that rewind sound.

February 2023, Peter McLean will be in town down at the Connaught Roots, courtesy of Club 8090, with his full band. Wow, you need to go and check out Eventbrite for that. It's called the Black and Red Gala Ball down at the Connaught Rooms. And we've got our very own Walk Away from Love. Because you know what? Oh, wow. Listen. Just listen.

Goodness, and massive shout to going out to Miss Brown once again. Miss Brown says she packs the packed lunch for her own kids, so there's no eating after school. You know what I should do? Exactly the same. Never had a problem. Never had a problem. Thank you very much, Miss Brown, for your interaction in our chat room.

0: Beautiful sounds of Mr. Mike Anthony, one of them dipping songs. Dipping, you know what I mean by dipping songs? When you got dung and you struggle to come up, depending on how old you are and what condition your knees were in. We are UK Pressure Radio.com, blazing the beats right across the globe. 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
0: Please ensure you do that and spread the love wherever you go, whoever you may speak to. I'm going to give you one of my favorite tracks from the UK from one of my favorite bands.

0: Do not touch your device. Straight up after me, you're gonna have a fantastic presenter to entertain you right across the globe. Tell a friend to tell a friend to tell a friend. That's how we do it. Blazing some sweet music for you and yours. Hope you really, really enjoy it. And once again, I'm going to send a massive shout out to all of our sighted listeners, because I'll tell you the truth, I can feel the love, because I know you're there. Because you know what? Last week and this week, I was one of them sighted listeners. I'm listening to most of the shows from the Gospel Show. Yes, I heard about the mental health and how we can address it by talking. Yes, I took all that in, but I wasn't really interested. I was just chilling in bed. So I understand some of you silent listeners, but every now and again, go on, be a devil, join the chat room, why not? Yeah,
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We love all of you who've been interacting. We love all of you that are silent listeners. We've got love for each and everyone. You are our extended family.

0: 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Telling the massive them badger. That's how they might deal with Aga. UK pressure, keeping the pressure on the Babylon system.
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Ireland. 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
2: Yes, that's who I am. I'm Sir Higgins. And my show is called The Right Track. I got some good music.

you could be today, and guess what? Because you deserve it. I started the show a little bit R&B, yeah, and I got some new stuff, and later on, some nice slow jams, yeah. So, really looking forward to this show. Yeah, that was What Comes Over Me by the man called Glenn Lewis and Amel.

0: Yo. 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
1: Now, as I'm trying to talk to the very last drop once again, that la la la means I love you by Mr. Will Downing. All right.

unedited, unplayed to the edit. Such beautiful track. Sung by a man called right Will Downing. Beautifully sang by him. That moves nice and neat there. I'm going to give you a track called What Did You Do? By it's Angie Stone. Listen to this one.

0: Oh, so a big shout out going to JB over there in West London. All right. Just to be
1: in your path. Yeah. Imagine a world without
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0: What do you reckon? Beautiful song. That's what's keeping the good vibes going. And just remember, you know, if you want to get involved, that means if you want dedication, a pullback, or just mention something, just give me a drop call, give me a shout. And obviously you're going to need a number, aren't you? So, my number is 0786-865-1620. I'll just repeat, it's 0786-865-1620.
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2: I say Philly people business. Greetings. This is the Admiral Tibet, otherwise known as Mr. Reality. And remember, you're listening to
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I gotta say a big shout out going out to my colleague Jan, whose daughter is celebrating a 40th birthday today. So many happy returns, Carlene. Yeah, wishing you a happy birthday from myself, Sir Higgins, also Jan and the UK Pressure Machine.

0: Move the wheel.
1: 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That's where it is.
2: Yes, good people, that's where it is. That's where the dial is. That's where the good music is, right on the number one station. The UK Pressure Machine. I got myself Sir Higgins. And I'm playing some good, feel-good vibes for you good people out there. Guess why? Because you deserve it. This particular track is entitled You and Me by an artist called Eric. All right.

artists I've got on that one, all I've got is that his name is Eric. No surname, just Eric. So plain old Eric. Nice one, Eric. Yeah, that has been moving nice and easy. I'm going to play another Will Downing track, and this one is called Ready, Willing, and

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0: you understand this? Me say, are UK Pressure, I listen to you. Don't know, morning, noon, day, and night. Big up UK Pressure. You don't know. Ziggy Anderson, this.
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1: Yeah, I picked up this particular track today, and the beat goes on. That was made famous by The Whispers. This is Park Stewart's version of it. Let's hear it. And the beat goes on. 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

track called On My Knees by Miss Tanya Stevens. Yeah, different style here. Now this next track is going out to young Mr. Leon from his beautiful mother, Geraldine. Mother says, congratulations for opening his new business, I believe yesterday or today. And it's not just in this country, he's done it abroad in Bali. Well done, young man. 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

0: over him. 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
1: Tell you about Black Man Supremacy. 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
0: Rastafari. 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
1: Yeah, big up yourself, JB over there in West London, who also likes this tune here. 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

0: time to take a break, but we'll be back. 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
3: Welcome back, you beautiful people. I hope you enjoyed that last segment. I surely did enjoy it. So, so hopefully the good vibes continued. And, you know, something, there's no hope in this, you know, we know exactly what we're doing, so we know that we're going to continue the good vibes. I got to say a big shout out to Prince Ruben, who's got a new tune out there, first in this time. Maybe going to feature that next week for that big artist. So big up yourself, Prince Ruben. As the good vibes, and I got some new stuff to feature. So I'm going to feature a couple of new songs that I've just recently obtained. As I said, it'd be a crime to keep all these beautiful songs to myself, wouldn't it? The first one is that I'm going to feature is called I'll Never Let You Go, and it's courtesy of the Blackstones. Listen to this one. Run the track!

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0: Wicked, me a show the item. Brand new tune. But lick it from the top to the very last drop.
1: I'm planting one. Black song, don't say Mr. Joseph Cotton.

Yeah, that particular track is called The Planting Walk by the man called The Black Stones alongside Mr. Joseph Cotton himself. Next track is called Stay By Me Wifey by an artist called Mr. Steven Souza. And that particular track is on the Breaking Up rhythm track. You know that rhythm track, Breaking Up, is hard to do.

0: Let's have another one for Mr. Steven Souza. This one's called Slice of the Cake. All right. It's about time. Oh God. And it's only a Humanity Rhythm track. Your slice of the cake.
1: I'm unhealthy today. Mommy, yes, mommy, turn on the radio. I want to listen to Sir Higgins and the number one station.
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Yeah, that was Mr. Steven Souza again with that one. And that particular track is called Slice of the Cake. He wants his slice of the cake. And yeah, the cake is big enough for everyone to share. So no need to be greedy and have it all for yourself. He's saying that to the big man them out there. He just wants his slice of the cake. And why shouldn't he have it? I believe I might have received this one last week and received it again this week again. It doesn't matter, I'm going to play it again anyway. Come Again by Mr. Luciano.

0: Mike Anthony said, big up UK pressure. Yes, I am.
1: Yeah, that was condolences by the familiar voice of Mr. Pinchers with that one. This next track is by an artist called Medicine, and the track is called Glory, and it's on the Queen Majesty rhythm track. Listen to this one.

Yeah, that's a particular track called Trust in You by an artist called Mr. Kevin Powell. He has some promo tracks that I recently just received. So, spreading the musical love your way. Good people. As with nice music, we've got a track called Don't You by Sister Archie.

Yeah, I like the way that one sounds. 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Jumping like me. By the way, I call it Luciano. Sometimes. 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Sometimes.

0: Blimmin'It.com. Blimmin' It, turn it up loud and making the girl scream. War is in the dance, war is tonight. War is in the dance, war is UK pressure in the place. War is there, log on now.
1: I said, stand by in the final part of my show. The top of the hour, I got a nice slow jams and some nice lovers rock later on for you good people. So stand by for that particular segment. I ain't got much left of this segment, and I'm going to continue like this. Ebony in Her Eyes version of Mikey Spice is called Light.

feels for her, yeah. We've got about 10 more minutes to the top of the hour, and I gotta thank each and every one of you for your listening ears so far. It's well appreciated. Without you, where would I be? So, once again, a big thank you. Pick up on yourself. Next track is a remix of a song made famous by George Nooks, and George Nooks is in it.

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Yeah, let's see. 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
3: Welcome, welcome back, you beautiful people. I hope you enjoyed that last segment that I just did. I surely enjoyed playing it to you, good people. Now, we're going to... Yeah, we come to the last segment. And as I promised, I've got some nice slow jams and some nice... Lovers rock for you beautiful people. So I'm going to be kind of concentrated more on the ladies and the real romantic men out there.
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3: I said, and this particular track is called April, by an artist called Pitch. Sounds like there's nothing like it, doesn't it? All right.

0: power arm to them.
1: Yeah, yeah, yeah, yeah, yeah, yeah, yeah. Pull up that song, let up.
2: Yeah, it starts off like a little bit like this. Nothing like this. You know the Omar thing. All right.

That's a moving nice and easy, nice and sweet day with this particular track called Do Boy by an artist called Pressure. Alright. So we're keeping the pressure on to you, beautiful people. Some good, good, good slow jams at the finest. Stand by for the reggae. Alright, lovers.

0: enough time.
1: Bless, one love. Yeah.
2: Yeah, a beautiful track called Do Boy by an artist called Pressure. This next track is called Eternal Light, and it's by someone called Free Nationals and Chronix. Yeah, Chronix is on this one.

0: 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Son boy for this on a movie like some bomb. Yeah, I am right about now. 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You have the whole of UK lockdown. Original super black, so we're not afraid of no DJ. We are come a chase with them long tongue. And I mean it. UK pressure, you're the number one radio. And I mean it. Radio.com, you're just a star of the show. Love good all the while. I listen UK pressure. I know you're the number one. .com. You
1: Don't
0: are
1: be
0: the
1: afraid.
0: Number one. Son boy over there, so
1: Don't
0: them
1: be afraid to let
0: man.
1: Go.
0: Super black says up.
1: Passion.
2: That's what's great. It's called Forbidden Vibe. By Paul Broke. All right. The Forbidden Vibe. Listen to this one.
1: Make you say. Sounds like Bell.

Big shout out going out to the Florida crew, all the crew in the USA, all the crew in Jamaica, and all over the world listening to the number one station, the UK Pressure Machine. I'm going to change it up slightly. It's going to still continuing with the Lovers style, but a little bit of Lovers rock kind of. So still concentrating on those beautiful women out there and all those romantic men. Listen to this one. That's the track is by

0: Bless. 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
1: This is Charlton Rodin with her version of I Will.

That's so a big shout out going out to Miss Brown over there in Canada. She said, bye, bye.

Beautiful Lovers Rock tune there, sang by Michelle Del Roden. Wicked, wicked tune there. Lovely, lovely voice. What a voice. As we move nice and neatly, this is Helen Rogers with her version of It's Too

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Michael Gordon's a maximum endorsement every time, my peeps. Zane, word.

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1: Yes, good people, don't forget, we're fast approaching the third Saturday of the month. You know what we do? Myself and Mr. Stiley does our regular third Saturday of the month thing down at the Barry's Bar down in West Norwood there. So if you've not been yet, you're missing out. So why not come down and give yourself a treat on the third Saturday in each month? And Sir Higgins and Mr. Stiley will do the rest.

Yeah, good people. That was Natty Goddard voluntarily. Artist called Jasana, 7-inch release back in the days, vinyl track. That prior to that, you had Baby Don't You Know. Yeah, Baby Don't You Know by the Nubian Queen. Okay, and that was on the Keep It Like It Is rhythm track, made famous by our one and only Louisa Marks. And exclusive administrators and clapping. All right, administrators.

Good people, it's approaching the top of the hour and the end of my show. So once again, thank each and every one of you for your listening ears. And make sure you keep it locked, because the good vibes continues right after myself with one more of our professional presenters rearing to spread that musical love to you beautiful people. So make sure you keep it locked right after my show. And once again, thank each and every one of you for your listening ears and the participation. And those who have participated, and you've got to say a special big up to, yeah, the silent listeners too. We know you're listening.

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4: 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And I'm an Errol Dunkley, original at the microphone. So UK Pressure do the thing, I be way different. 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
2: 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Ah, lad, what a true term. 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Yeah, man, let's give it to you hard and sharp from the beginning. Yeah, let's liven up the airwaves near far. Welcome, board, to the Mix and Blend Show with DJ Finley, the host came right up to the top. 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So right now, crowded people, I'm going to play a tune that you hear me play many times before, but it's not what you think it is. Oh, we have a stretch out the speakers there. Come on, ladies and gentlemen. Big up to the WhatsApp, big up to the whole of Rugby Crew. It's a crystal clear atmosphere, you got the green light. Bless up yourself each of the time. I always test me out to make sure my sound Chris. Big up to the silent sister, big up to the new listeners. Starts right here, people, trust me. Drop it to your front door and keep it warm. Out the storm, right there.
3: 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Richie Steve Lassie. 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

0: Walk aboard the musical machine. 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Adele, off of the Prophecy Rhythm. It's a remix and it goes just like this.
1: Chase. When we were younger and free.
0: 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Coventry, Ipswich. Not forgetting the Birmingham crew, come on.
1: God and how it felt before.
0: Is that a fire burn to my soul? Oh God.

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Mix and blend. Oh gosh. Adele, off of the Prophecy Rhythm. Them tune and arm and then on people. Drop it like a nuclear weapon. Slam bomb, Abraham. What do you mean, sir?

peace and circle. Right now, crowd of people on the left hand side of the deck. I'm going to show you my World Cup. I say. I'm going to show you some of the number. When they drop them nuclear weapon, why not? Listen to tune. Last in the segment, I'm going to give it out deep. Let the ocean break. I'm making them some of my World Cup. I say. Listen to tune. And circle right now, crowd of people rocking and jigging to the Hip Hop Champion Station, UK Pressure Radio. Come, you're locked into DJP Mix and Blend Show each and every time. 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
1: Different language.
0: You go to South Africa.
1: Vibe.
0: You go to South America.
1: You
0: bless up yourself.
1: Rock up.
0: Oh God.
1: Baby, let we combine. Love contract anywhere I can sign. 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
0: you know me say already. You know me play. Me no play. We playing the normal, you know. Any tune that rock my mind, my body, sound. I share to each one. Right now, crowd of people is calling me some blend. We got more music to bust to each one. I'm gonna bring it down a segment. A couple of about 3 notches. Let's write those up.
2: Star vibes. 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
1: Ladies. 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
0: Sounds of the gap in ranks. 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

0: And big up all Massive and big up all crew. I'm at Errol Dunkler checking out. 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
1: 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I'm Mikey Spice. Look here. They keep telling me this, telling me that. Say once I'm with you, I'll never go back. There is a lesson you wanna teach. 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
2: 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Practice what you preach. Welcome, board, everybody, to the musical machine that always keeps it sweet. Seven days of the week, non-stop explosive music, reach out to each and everybody. Right now, crowd of people, the sounds of one of my favorite artists, Sounds of Ginger. Sounds of Judgment Day. What a day when Judgment Day come. 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

0: What a day when judgment day coming. 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Recognizing into DJ for the all night long. Strong to the very last drop, to the very last drop, to the top. Yeah. Real man, listen to him.
1: DJ Friendly, Richie Stevenson, run and stop, run and stop, run and stop.
0: Each, ask me no question, telling no lie, we're going to get some wicked music tonight. Just keep it like nonstop. More music, tunes called Real Man, a real man she wants.

0: Not a bad man, a real man. 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
0: Go to the whole wide world locked in.
1: What you need, yeah.
0: All on Paul Ruffel, right across the people, the sounds of Roger Robin. Yeah, here with you. And this is Combination One. One of these here for this classics. If you don't know, please get to know. Right here for a radio session. Non-stop explosive music commentary as usual. Ask me no question, tell me no lie. Get some wicked music tonight, trust me.

Tony Anthony. So, tunes called My Love Combination, too good for each and one of you. Oh gosh. It's a wandering love. Last segment. Most of our more versions to get bust to each one of you. Come

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1: Bless the Lord, my people. This is JJ, born to sing right now. You're in tune to the one and only DJ Findlay. We are only going to get the very best in music. Trust me on that one. Inside.
2: Yes, crowd of people. Got less than 18 points to Everett. Please, on the other side. Please, jam me some more style of fashion right here on your music machine. Sounds of Ginger. This tune's called Woman.
3: Baby.

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So the sounds of Mr. Leroy Mafia. Memories of you. You know me, Stereo, I like to pick combination. 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

0: Well, my name is Richard Stevens, and this one happens to be a classic for all the lovers out there, played by DJ Finley. DJ Finley.
1: Last one today, I'm break. Jamming up and having some sweet music. 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
1: it, stop. 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

0: That's 232 Stradamire Road, then the SW16 1BB. 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
1: Whoa! Baby!
0: Reach out to your mind, body, and sound.
1: Yeah!
0: I love you too much. Okay.

Hot up on the press. Inside the job. It sounds like Mr. Al Campbell. What's up, crew? Mr. Finney, you know, he's in us. I'm going to drop them back to back. Why not? Yeah. Tune's called Just Back. Why not? Al Campbell.

0: 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Run it, stop.
1: Sounds of the thing is singing Taurus Riley. You tune called Chocolate. This is Combination One. You know, I'm going to say a little bit, ladies and gentlemen.

sounds of Winston Reedy, one of soul classics. Rated X. Rated X. Come on. Touch your mind with sweet music right here, big one. Ask me no question, I'll tell you already. So ask me no question, I'll tell you no lie. You can get some sweet music tonight, trust me. Make it a day, don't be late. Color mix a blend, soon give it a twist. Keep it locked, make it clock. To the very last jack, why not? We got everybody locked in silence and new listeners. We're about the machine that make you feel sweet. Trust me.

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4: 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Sounds of Mike Anthony, one of UK's finest commercial of lovers rock music. Special part of my life. 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

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Let's give it some Afro style. You know, something when you're locked into me, DJ Feminine Alman. It's not what you think it is.

Ocean Spice, Pretty Nice. Mix and blend. Just twist the sound and go something just like this. Sonny sees you pick up yourself. 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

listen to the important handbrake. Yes, indeed, nice and sweet. Got more sound and more version to give to each of your body. Pull out that tune on myself. 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You're so pretty when you cry. 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You're so pretty when you cry. Listen, tune.

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what's a crossover something? I've never heard this tune before. I've played it many times before. You need to be a loyal listener, then you know them tune. Drop it again. Don't waste my time. Come on. Richard to Cabin in the Far. Different times of you like to the host. Really big one. I gave you the reggae mix. I was a mix and blend. That's what I gave you. Mix and blend. Now I'm giving it a twist. 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

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Okay. Comment your heart on Sean Chessman, ladies and gentlemen. DJ Finney. What you mean? Share the link, don't be selfish. Come on. Pull it down, show them myself. We've got more music to bust each one of you. I beg, Stacey Adams. This is June. Yes, people, it's in PNU, UK, weapon drop on your land. Smooth music. It's your mind, buddy, so trust me. Oh, gosh.

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So ask me no question, telling online, you're going to get some sweet music tonight. 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

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Share the link, don't be selfish. Come on. What do you? Press up, Jackie Love Music in the chat room. Pick up yourself.

Gentlemen, rocking on you until the cream of the crop right to the begun. Yes, indeed, nice and sweet. I'll unpull roof. We'll go some movies to Boston. What in you? Yeah, cycles. It's been a while, ain't it? It's been a while. Cycles. Come on. Love this tune, trust me.

Infinite Classic. I am right here for the radio station. Why not? Cycles were gone. I long for the roof over. Mr. Philly, I've gone terrible. The what's up, Cruiser? Yeah, touch your mind, your body and soul. It's time for your love. One of DJ Finney's Classic, and he got something just like this.

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Yeah, right to the atmosphere. I'll drop it one more time to the top to the real last show. 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

Them artists can drop a next one. Why not? I'll find somebody like you. Once again, it's a DJ Finny Classics. I've been playing it for a good while, isn't it? I'll be getting texting Mr. Finny. We have to bring back your classic slow jam selection. Why not? Waiting my whole life to find someone just like you.

0: Once again, it's Lars Freiland coming in strong. Trust me, ladies and gentlemen, the rock of the jig to the cream of the crop. 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Find someone like you. 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
1: I've been smoking purple
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0: 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A heartbreak gonna
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0: All right, who knows me knows me. You know them style of lyrics, right? The big one. Plastic Pants. You know Plastic Pants. Come on. Once again, it's last round of coming to Chong. You've been entertained, DJ, for the whole of a stand up for Sean. Right here, UKPressureRadio.com. It's mix and blend, it goes something like this. I love you like in movies, a ticket for
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0: Smooth to touch you again. Sounds of the Plastic Pants. We're gonna wanna burn a brute out to the whole nation with a good vibration, trust me.

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1: Well, this is Lyrical Fierce. I represent for DJ Finley, UK Pressure. There is no other.
2: Well, my name is Richard Stevens, and this one happens to be a classic for all the lovers out there, played by

I'm gonna give you a pure DJ for the classics. Right to the very end. We ain't got long to go. Let's keep the show going on and on like a chair for the track. Clickety clack, don't watch that. I put up them tune, big up to the rubber crew. I know it says your f it. Come on, let's drop this tweet. Remedy.

0: pick up to the loyalists and pick up to the new list. 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
0: be. 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

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Tunes called Remedy. That's what everybody needs. Sweet music to your mind, body, and soul. 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Me not done yet. Everything work opposite.

That great sounds of 22 tweet sounds of the remedy right on crowd of people. Sudden Soul Man, listen, one of DJ for this classy touching your mind, your body and soul. So don't forget, people, right after me, another top presenter is coming at each and every body. You hear me say it loud and clear, making noise and me right in your atmosphere. So don't take your hand off of that, dad. It's gonna get wicked and wild and brutal to the nation with good vibration. So look on like baby band to DJ for the whole of us style for sure. Sudden Soul Man, remember DJ for this classy. Come on. You know that time of the night, DJ Finn gonna hold it tight. Some sweet music in your mind, body and soul. Come on. Oh gosh.

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Once again, ladies and gentlemen, just give me some DJ Finney classics. Summer Soul Man, reaching out to your mind, body, and soul right here, UKPressureRed.com. Once again, big up to the silence, sincere, big up to all the new listeners, welcome aboard. It's been called a remix and blend. I'm giving it to Sonic and some just like this. Each, make everybody run come quick. Run on crowd of people, the sounds of Mr. Tony Lindsay. I adore you. Nah, classic DJ

Jumper Headroom. Hi. How you mean? Scream out and shout with the champion radio station at about. Sounds of Tony Lindsay. I adore you. All I'm pulling room for. We've got more music to bust here, each and one of you. I ain't got long to go, but it's been an honor and privilege to entertain each and one. Let's drop some more new K-Web on. I'm going to go deep like the ocean bed. I'm making notes of my well copper set.

I love Paul. I'm tuning in every day now, people. This is one of DJ for this classic chiller coming to each and one of you right here at UKPressureRadio.com. I ain't got none to go. Again, big up to the chat room called WhatsApp. Silence is a new listener. Thank you for your time and attention. I'm going to drop some more nuclear weapon before I get out of here. Come on, the Yamas. I'm ready, you know? But we must blame it upon Carlos. Ain't no trouble nobody. He just emotional. Him loving wife. Trust me. Sometimes he come to me, he tell me what tunes he want to play, and I do play them, you know. But I just don't say nothing. Between him and his wife, it's personal.

Nice and easy pressure. This is how we do it to keep a rock in the swing. Don't forget, each and every time, you always can catch me on a Friday night between the hours of 6 to 9, giving the mix and playing with a twist of soul. We've got some more music to bust to each one of you. It's called No Mistake. No Mistake. No Mistake.

Cowboy Samantha Lee. Bless up yourself. Once again, big up to Jackie Love Music. Big up to the Most High. Everything wicked and wild and versatile, trust me. Mm-hmm. Once again, it's no mistake.

0: 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I represent for DJ Findlay, UK Pressure. There is no other.
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2: 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Another one of DJ for the close sake.

Muskan Squeezy, one more before the important handbrake. But thank you once again for your time and attention. Please don't take your hand for that, Dan. Another top presenter is coming to you, wicked one of Rosita, trust me. Bless you, myself. Thank you once again for your time and attention. It was an honor and privilege to entertain each and one of you. Come on, the Yamas, Carlo, take me home. Yeah. Hungry now.

All I'm putting room for. Right now, Credit Pin, we're going to leave you one more. I'll be out of here. Thank you once again. So don't forget, you can always catch me each and every Sunday between the hours of 9 to midnight, giving the Reggae Mix Show with a twist of more new segment and all kind of style and all kind of motion. But tonight, you get the mix and blend. So anything compound my mix and blend show, and you're going to already for the twist of soul. Big up to everybody. Thank you once again for your time, attention. DJ for this out of it. Till next time, God bless you. I'm going to leave you with this random thoughts. Yeah, some DJ for the classic. Last one, the segment. Out on Bombagan. Don't forget, keep your hand on that.

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